800. George Bird celebrating Luke Bryan's 50th birthday on Friday. He posted like all these pics of them like over the last few years. We need like a Luke Bryan, George Bird show here in San Antonio for real.

Y100 Texas Made with Mike Ryan. He's got another date at Green Hall coming up August 15th. That'll be good. You go see him at Green. Green's like the best place to see a show. Here's Hard to Write a Love Song. I'm

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Y100. San Antonio's new country leader. It's Eric and Jenny. Well, I miss Eric this morning. He's under the weather. And I know what you're thinking. Yes, we did tell him not to eat the lettuce, but he insisted on having the salad. And

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2: Some good news on I-35 southbound. All lanes are back open after construction work was picked up at Thousand Oaks Drive, but all lanes are blocked off on the frontage road of Highway 90 westbound between Callahan and Pitt Road due to earlier flooding causing damage to the guardrail. That's San Antonio traffic. I'm Jason Fossig.
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1: After all that rain last week, it's going to be extra dry this week. Mostly sunny today. We're looking at a high of 98 in China Grove.

Y100, San Antonio's new country leader. It's Eric and Jenny, minus Eric, because he is feeling under the weather. And while Eric was eating salad over the weekend, probably, Jelly Roll and Bunny XO finalized their divorce. Now, the details are being kept a secret, but one thing that we definitely know is that Jelly Roll will make a one-time lump sum payment to Bunny XO, and then that'll absolve him of any future alimony. We don't have the amount for you, though. So it looks like both Bunny and Jelly Roll are single again, and in honor of that, here's Josh Ross.

Hey, Mountain Low, that's Corey Kent with Co Wetzel on Y100, San Antonio's new country leader. It's Eric and Jenny minus Eric. You may have heard that he's a bit under the weather. He had to go and get sick over the weekend. Hopefully he's feeling better and returns tomorrow. So we are going to play one of our all-time favorite second date updates for you today. If you are a proud Texan, hey, maybe you'll relate to someone in this edition of Second Date Update. That's coming up next. Right now, it's Luke Combs, Be By You on Y100, San Antonio's new country.

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5: Traffic check.
6: A crash involving a motorcycle is the reason the interchange ramp going from Highway 151 eastbound over to Loop 410 is currently blocked off. There's also reports of an accident on the front edge road of I-10 eastbound at Medical Drive. That's San Antonio traffic. I'm Jason Fossig.
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8: I knew I'd see her around. I'd be at some party. She'd show up and I'd be walking out. Or across some parking lot, hiding behind her sister. I'd look up, she'd be at the red light beside me in that white Maxima with the sticker on the back. I'd act

Sam Hunt, Break Up in a Small Town. It's Y100 San Antonio's new country leader, Eric and Jenny, minus Eric because he is under the weather. Break Up in a Small Town reminds me that Jelly Roll and Bunny XO finalized their divorce over the weekend. Bunny is keeping the multi-million dollar house that they are building. She's going to live there with the baby that she and Jelly are still welcoming together via surrogate. Jelly Roll is going to build his own home.

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1: All that rain last week feeling like a distant memory. No rain in the forecast for at least the next 10 days. It's going to be hot, sunny, and dry today. Looking at a high of 99 in Bernie.
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19: The exit ramp is now blocked off due to a crash on Loop 1604 eastbound at I-35, and the right lane remains blocked off as well. Over on the upper level of I-10 eastbound, a crash is partially blocking off the interchange ramp over to I-35. That's San Antonio traffic. I'm Jason Fossig.
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100, San Antonio's new country leader. It's Eric and Jenny. Well, Eric is out. He called in sick today. 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
1: Hot and sunny and not a drop of rain in the forecast today or for the next 10 days. We're looking at a high of 99 today in Fair Oaks Ranch.
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We are commercial free for the next hour. Parker McCollum and family getting closer to welcoming baby McCollum number two. He told us his goal was to get his family all settled before he goes over to Europe in October. But that'll also be a nice little break for him. Here's Killing Me.

100 commercial-free ride home. Kay Brown joining Dak Prescott and fellow Cowboy teammates for a benefit over the weekend for Dak's foundation. That's good juju for us as we get closer to football season.

100 commercial free ride home. Christy was trying to take me down the Taylor Swift rumor rabbit hole earlier, and honestly, it was just exhausting. Like, just let us know when you have more music, Taylor. I knew it. I knew you.

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0: Yeah, MacArthur is a very special one. I know I wrote the song, but also I'm like, how did I end up on this song? You know, it's a lineup of just absolute legends.
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3: Is your AC not running? We'll come out for free.